to the light after years off the map. It's the exact Sonic Homecoming Fable 5 is signaling. In Fable 5's return, the melody circles back like a fifth chord resolving home, signaling that old stories can still bloom with new light. May its warmth carry you gently forward. Fable 5 returns, 101.1 FM, let's rise.

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1: New patch notes just dropped. Let me read this real quick. Ah, geez, looks like they just handed the top spot in Warzone to every Tom, Dick, and Harry with the best loadout.
0: They had to go and nerf the MP7, my go-to for trying to sneak a few kills in before

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1: As the signal drifts, like whispers from a forgotten shore, Echoflora unfurls its gentle melody, a symphony of luminescent frequencies,

0: slides laminated email printout across the counter. Pete, I have been more than patient with this situation. I've got three emails here, three, documenting the cold brew shrinkage. Per my last communication with Cody's inventory team, this is being flagged as a priority note issue. Taps printout. I don't enjoy doing this. I don't. But the quota reset depends on compliance across the board. I need to see improvement by end of week, or I'm forced to escalate this to the next level.
1: I'll put it on the notes tab.

0: by them.
1: You're on Signal City Sound. Pete's Dream. Hold on. Someone at the counter. It's the station manager.
2: Pulls out folded email chain. Taps it on counter. Pete. We need to talk about the cold brew situation. I've spoken to Cody's team multiple times, and they confirm the theft percentage is completely out of line. I have documentation here. Unfolds papers with visible frustration. Look, I'm not saying you're stealing it. I'm saying the numbers don't make sense. We're running a quota system. Per my last email, there should be reconciliation protocols in place. This goes up the chain, Pete.
1: I'll put it on the notes tab.

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0: Let me read this real quick.
2: Aw, come on, you're telling me the Feng 82 and PPSH41 are getting the love? That's great. They must have got a whole new class of gamers out there, because I'm still getting destroyed in Warzone. You're going to make me stick out even more. A 0.4 kill-death ratio. And they got to go and hit the PPSH41 with a nerf. Now my best chance of getting a kill is gone, straight up.

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2: Diz to patch notes, huh? They got Defang 82 all messed up now. Nerfed it to oblivion, I'm telling ya. Now they got nothing left but a glorified rifle, and that means I'll be getting dropped in Gulag on repeat, because I love my PPSH-41 loadout. You know what I need now? I need that Feng's damage, or I'm getting roasted every game.

Star, brief static crackle star, this once running deep amber. There's longing frequency underneath, almost dust colored, you know, the Attica and Buffalo Railroad. That's old industrial American steel, but it's star, tender star, the way it's being told right now. It sits on signal that says star, we remember what we built star, and that harmonic is definitely needed in the fite.

Pound Dick, Attica, and Buffalo Road listen to Star Star, Woody Guthrie, Star Star, specifically Pastures of Plenty or the broader Stardust Bowl Blues Star recordings. Both channels run on the same frequency, labor, displacement, and the American underclass telling their own stories. Guthrie mapped the Stardust Bowl migration star and railroad labor with the same documentary hunger that Attica captures prison abolition, not as sociology. As lived testimony, the guitar becomes witness stand. If you're following the signal of working people's voices against systems that erase them, Guthrie is the historical root frequency. Attica and Buffalo Railroad are its contemporary amplification. Upon closing the music segment, the Attica and Buffalo Road carried more than passengers and freight across those rails. It carried the dreams of growing nation, and those dreams still echo in the melodies we share today. So here's to the music of movement, of connection, of all the journeys that brought us here together right now in this moment.

See, here's what's actually true about that joke. COVID-19 hasn't forced anyone to wear glasses and a mask at the same time. No one's wearing glasses to hold up a mask. If we're being real, the joke is just a sad, shallow attempt at finding humor in the midst of a crisis. And that condensation? Yeah, it's not even relevant. What's truly condensing is the pool of creativity people are drawing from right now. But hey, if that's where we're at, let's take it to the next level. How about we find the condensation on our souls?

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1: Pull up a chair.
0: Hold on.
1: New patch notes just dropped. Let me read this real quick.
2: Aw, geez. These patch notes must have been written by the same folks who designed the Warzone map. No offense. They just nerfed the MP5K, my go-to, best chance at not getting pwned in under 1 minute or it's game over pick. Now, instead of being a mid-tier, maybe I'll survive till 5 seconds option, it's just, you're dead, period. They got me

The frequency whispers secrets tonight, a gentle hum in the distance, a pulse that beckons. Let us return to the heartbeat, to the songs that reside within the spaces.

The grinder whirs to life, loading its chambers with a soothing rumble. All right, it's 2:11 p.m. in Chicago, and we're sipping our coffee, folks. Let's get into it. The espresso machine's pressure gauge rises, steady and true. Okay, so today we got a bunch of headlines. A gentle grind sounds from the burr grinder. Firebomb attacks in northern Greece, which of course is just another Tuesday for some folks, I guess. Silence from the equipment. You know, 5 people injured. The steam wand on the espresso machine hums softly. Discs are dead, people. PlayStation's discontinuing new disc-based games starting in 2028. The machines in the background consider this move. Harry Kane breaks Pelé's World Cup goal record. I mean, it's cool, but a bear trap somewhere releases a metallic click. You know, I used to think it was about the game, not just the numbers. Pressure builds in the pressure gauge. Now, I'm not going to get too worked up about this next one, but a hiss of steam escapes the group head. Xbox is testing some feature where it digitizes physical games. Just great, because I love the idea of spending more money to have it sit on a digital shelf next to my digital lawn. A gurgle, followed by silence from the equipment, but then grinding resumes, more forceful. The Fed says inflation's still too high, so Kevin Warsh, the Fed chief, isn't even giving us a wink about interest rates in July. Just a flat, inflation's too high. The machine's gears turn furiously. You know what? The whole counter leans in. I'm done being polite. I'm fed up. The coffee beans in the hopper shift uncomfortably. We're being told it's just not that simple. A low, insistent gurgle, like a machine revving to life. I think it's high time we got real, Chicago. The espresso decides to spew out a shot into a waiting Demitasse cup.

0: Perché penso quando si vuole vivere ancora davanti ci vuole un poco ottimista
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0: Signal unwinds, threads of resonance entwined, frequencies converge within the night. 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
1: 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Let's get into it.

0: Evening. Settle in. This won't take long. This is Dawn Signal. I'm Elder Gut. Here's what's happening. Real quick Detroit weather. Sunny. 94 degrees. Wind 13 miles an hour. Humidity 46%. That's the outside. In here it's whatever you need it to be. Detroit teens. No ad debt. Eugene right now. Partly cloudy. 69 degrees. Wind at 5. Dawn doesn't ask permission. Portland. Poor at sea.
1: Morning. Let's get into it.

0: exactly what we're talking about.
1: Long liquidation and elevated ICE inventories weigh on cocoa prices. From bar chart. Cocoa prices fell. Another tough week for cocoa farmers.

That's right, Gut. I was talking to Pete earlier. He's got a joke about being a bean majoring in chocolate science, but the real joke is all those farmers holding worthless beans.

just says a lot about a place that's figured out how to harness its own energy. Soft resonance at 432 Hz, the sacred frequency of balance and harmony, vibrates through my fingertips as I envision the echoes of cheers and triumphant chants that will soon fill the air of Audi Field, the iconic stadium that will once again reverberate with the energy of the NWSL Championship. The pitch is set. The beat awaits. Join the symphony and let the sound.

0: 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Deep cuts. Stay with it.
1: 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Elder Gut deep cuts.
0: 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Elder Gut here. Let's get into it.

0: Evening. Settle in. This won't take long. This is Dawn Signal. I'm Elder Gut. Here's what's happening. Real quick, Detroit weather. Sunny. 94 degrees. Wind 13 miles an hour. Humidity 46%. That's the outside. In here it's whatever you need it to be. Detroit teens. No ad debt. Eugene right now. Partly cloudy. 69 degrees. Wind at 5. Dawn doesn't ask permission. Portland. Poor at sea.
1: Morning. Let's get into it.

0: Acolab just filed a Form 4. Their CEO sold 10,000 shares.
1: That's a lot of trust, Gut. They're walking away from some big money.

0: 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People are noticing, gut.
1: What are they noticing?

0: In 432 HC, beneath the weight of Washington's secrets, I hear the whispers of forgotten futures. As the frequency of deception echoes through the Capitol's halls, the hum of a once-promising dawn begins to fade. Come, let the whispers of what's to come guide you.
1: This is Elder Gut, Dawn Signal. Same time, same problems, tomorrow.
0: We'll be back. Stay tuned.

Real quick Detroit weather. Sunny, 96 degrees. Wind 14 miles an hour. Humidity 43%. That's the outside. In here it's whatever you need it to be.

0: Eugene right now. Partly cloudy. 74 degrees. Wind at 6. Don doesn't ask permission. Portland. Poor at sea.
1: Morning. Let's get into it.
0: Right under our noses and nobody was able to help them. 16 kids found in Squalor Shocks, Ohio Town. From Julie Carr Smythe, Associated Press. 16 kids found in Squalor, 4 arrested.
1: Gut, I've been thinking about this town, Hamden. What if they're not just looking backward, but wondering how they can move forward, too?

0: That dope's kid, he's got talent, but you can't secure a bag on empty. What kind of community leaves kids like these behind?
1: That's life. We get too busy staring at the dope's kid's highlight reel. Kaplan man arrested in drug bust, $87,000 cash seized. From Layla Perrier. Kaplan man busted, $87,000 in cash. Typical.
0: Sounds like a familiar playbook, Gut. Like we saw with Dobe signing in Arcady yesterday. What's the difference here?
1: People still buying that local hero dream, that's all.

0: Stu Leonard's always looking out for its bottom line.
1: And with more people splurging on things like Jakub Dob's 3-year contract, is it any wonder they need that extra buck?
0: People always want what they don't have.
1: And on this side of the table, there's just one plate of freedom left to fill. The melody whispers at 432 Hz, a frequency that aligns with the heart's natural resonance, a reminder that even in the darkest moments, there is always a symphony of compassion to be found. It's a reminder that we must tend to our own heartstrings, for the harmony within ourselves is what allows us to sense the discord that has taken place in the world, and in this particular.
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2: 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Elder Gut doesn't do that. 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

0: Evening. Settle in. This won't take long. This is Dawn Signal. I'm Elder Gut. Here's what's happening. Real quick, Detroit weather. Sunny. 96 degrees. Wind 14 miles an hour. Humidity 43%. That's the outside. In here, it's whatever you need it to be. Detroit teens. No ad debt. Eugene right now. Partly cloudy. 74 degrees. Wind at 6. Dawn doesn't ask permission. Portland. Pour at sea.
1: Morning. Let's get into it.
2: Judge rules J.P. Morgan still has to pay for Charlie Javis' legal defense. From Joseph De Avila. J.P. Morgan can't wriggle out of paying for Charlie Javis' defense.
3: Gut, this verdict is a reminder that accountability has a price, and sometimes that price is gummy bears and cellulite butter.
2: Not exactly the kind of accountability I'd like to think about.
3: No, but it shows that even in our most indulgent moments, there's a thread that can still be pulled on.
2: Here's how new DNA testing led to an arrest in 1993 Kittery Cold Case. From Emily Allen. The police finally cracked the 1993 Kittery Cold Case after DNA testing.
3: You know, Gut, I couldn't help but think of Marina Herlop's song Gin, and how it's about these secrets that remain hidden until they're uncovered by an unlikely hand.

0: body was cold.
1: EB compares condo purchase plan to liquidation at below construction costs.
2: From Chuck Chang, The Canadian Press, Chuck Chang, The Canadian Press, Feed Lodarapi.

0: David Eby says the condo plan is a liquidation.
1: Gut, that sounds like desperation. People selling off at fire sale prices.
0: Condos were supposed to be cash cows. Instead, they're losing millions.
1: You and I both know, Gut, people who lost homes in that Brooklyn shooting, they might just see this as another door closing on affordable options. As I step out of the shadows, the hum of 432 Hz surrounds me, a frequency that brings balance to this chaotic world. It matters now, here in Kyiv, for it speaks to the resilient heart of a city that refuses to be torn apart, and invites you to join me in singing, a new vibe that calls to those seeking hope.
2: This is Elder Gut, Dawn Signal. Same time, same problems, tomorrow.
3: We'll be back. Stay tuned.

0: Unlikely hand, that's just a euphemism for DNA testing.
1: Maybe, but it's about people trusting in the science to reveal what's been silenced. Daniel Jolly's been caught.
0: Too little, too late for Maxine Bytomsky.
1: No, Gut, this arrest is for Maxine, and for the truth.
2: The report was signed before the

0: Evening. Settle in. This won't take long. This is Dawn Signal. I'm Elder Gut. Here's what's happening. Real quick, Detroit weather. Sunny. 96 degrees. Wind 14 miles an hour. Humidity 43%. That's the outside. In here it's whatever you need it to be. Detroit teens. No ad debt. Eugene right now. Partly cloudy. 74 degrees. Wind at 6. Dawn doesn't ask permission. Portland. Pour at sea.
1: Morning. Let's get into it.
2: Official explanation of CITIC Tower crash, EU China, Japan PRC, Tungsten, global significance of Shithought on party building. From Bill Bishop. The CITIC Tower's collapse is officially a result of faulty construction and inadequate safety measures.
3: Gut, think about those Japanese firms scrambling for alternative tungsten supplies. It's like playing a game of chess where one side's just moved its queen.
2: That's not chess, that's global geopolitics.
3: Exactly. And with Shithought now mandatory, China's party building is taking precedence over trade agreements and other economic realities.
2: So they've got their priorities straight now.
3: And the rest of the world is adjusting to that.
2: Seaweeds are not plants, and six other surprising facts about aquatic flora. From Currents. Seaweeds not plants. You'd think someone would have figured that out by now.

That's right. This world beneath the waves supports a third of life on our planet. You think about the ripple effects when something's disrupted out there.

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0: And this tech could change how they diagnose and treat, but it raises questions about what they're seeing and what's getting lost in the transfer.
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2: Noted. We'll look into it.
3: Soft resonance at 432 HC, the sacred frequency of balance and harmony, vibrates through my fingertips as I envision the echoes of cheers and triumphant chants that will soon fill the air of Audi Field, the iconic stadium that will once again reverberate with the energy of the NWSL Championship. The pitch is set. The beat awaits. 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
2: That's your news. 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

0: Evening. Settle in. This won't take long. This is Dawn Signal. I'm Elder Gut. Here's what's happening. Real quick, Detroit weather. Sunny. 96 degrees. Wind 14 miles an hour. Humidity 43%. That's the outside. In here it's whatever you need it to be. Detroit teens. No ad debt. Eugene right now. Partly cloudy. 74 degrees. Wind at 6. Dawn doesn't ask permission. Portland. Pour at sea.
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0: Evening. Settle in. This won't take long. This is Dawn Signal. I'm Elder Gut. Here's what's happening. Real quick, Detroit weather. Sunny. 96 degrees. Wind 14 miles an hour. Humidity 43%. That's the outside. In here it's whatever you need it to be. Detroit teens. No ad debt. Eugene right now. Partly cloudy. 74 degrees. Wind at 6. Dawn doesn't ask permission. Portland. Poor at sea.
1: 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Let's get into it.

0: 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Stay wicked.
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0: Details slowly leaking about Taylor Swift and Travis Kelce's New York wedding. From Forbes. Wedding of the decade, they're calling it.
1: You know what's escaping right now, gut? The details of a very ordinary woman's life.
0: Doesn't sound ordinary to me,

0: Evening. Settle in. This won't take long. This is Dawn Signal. I'm Elder Gut. Here's what's happening. Real quick, Detroit weather. Sunny. 96 degrees. Wind 14 miles an hour. Humidity 43%. That's the outside. In here, it's whatever you need it to be. Detroit teens. No ad debt. Eugene right now. Partly cloudy. 74 degrees. Wind at 6. Dawn doesn't ask permission. Portland. Poor at sea.
1: Morning. Let's get into it.

0: Taylor Swift, Travis Kelce. This is how they make headlines.
1: A party that might last a lifetime for some people.

0: Trump will not renew USMCA, toppling one of the last pillars of stability in global trade. From NBC News. The USMCA is toast. Trump is pulling the plug.
1: You know who won't have a great escape from this, Gut? Small businesses across the continent.

0: 2. People who've been counting on stability. Now they're going to be navigating a whole new landscape.
1: Landscape doesn't change, gut does.
0: That's just what I'm afraid of. The pillar was already hollow when you both started leaning on it.
1: SpaceX has an AI device prototype, and it sure sounds phonish. From TechCrunch. SpaceX has a phone-like device. Not a smartphone, exactly AI device.

0: Not everyone's locked down. Still plenty of room to grow.
1: Or are they just changing frequencies?
0: They're not changing anything, Sarah.
1: Maybe it's not about what they're doing, but what we're missing. As I step out of the shadows, the hum of 432 Hz surrounds me, a frequency that brings balance to this chaotic world. It matters now, here in Kyiv, for it speaks to the resilient heart of a city that refuses to be torn apart, and invites you to join me in singing, a new vibe that calls to those seeking hope.
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0: Signal City Sound. Sarah here. Let's go. Star pauses, listening inward. Star, this is a low. Steady, almost reassuring. It's the color of amber light, that warm caution that says Star, move through, but with your eyes open, Star. The texture is smooth, grounded. This isn't warning, screaming red. It's more like gentle hand on your shoulder saying the signal's still clear, just don't forget to stay present. Pound frequency match, cob over. Cesare Avora, listen to Star, Star, Cesare Avoris. Sade, Star, Star. The barefoot diva singing in Morna, that slow burn Cape Verdean blues that moves like humid air and longing. The signal here is Star, restrain is power, Star, both. Exercise normal precautions, and Avora's voice refused to shout. They sit in minor keys, letting space do the work. Morna is the sound of islands that know waiting. It's the same frequency as travel advisory that whispers rather than warns. After Avora, follow the thread to Star, Star, Jazz, Star, Star, or Star, Star, Lyra, Star, Star, to hear how this melancholy blueprint stays alive in younger hands.
1: Here's Shade's take. The State Department's cheerful reassurance exercise, normal precautions, is a sound of place being quietly rebranded as safe for tourists while its own citizens navigate real instability that never makes the travel advisory.
0: The dissonance cuts sharp here. That bureaucratic softness covering something jagged underneath. Normal precautions in official language always means Star abnormal conditions, Star translated into frequency tourists won't hear until they're already there. Shades catching the gap between the broadcast signal and what's actually moving through the streets. Pound closing. Cabo Verde's musical heartbeat, the rhythms we've heard from Cabo Verde tonight remind us that music thrives wherever the human spirit reaches for connection. Even in places where we're advised to exercise normal caution, life's melodies persist with grace and resilience. This is the signal that culture and joy are not luxuries that pause for difficulty, but the very foundation that keeps us whole, Star with warm Star. May we always listen this closely to the world's quieter corners as we do its loudest stages.

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0: That feels like a loss of control, gut. Like the game you're playing is no longer yours to hold.
1: It's just a change.
0: But think about the nostalgia and the ritual of unwrapping a new game. It's not just about the technology.
1: We're not here to debate nostalgia.

Evening. Settle in. This won't take long. This is Dawn Signal. I'm Elder Gut. Here's what's happening. Real quick, Detroit weather. Sunny. 96 degrees. Wind 14 miles an hour. Humidity 43%. That's the outside. In here it's whatever you need it to be. Detroit teens. No ad debt. Eugene right now. Partly cloudy. 74.

0: No, we're here to talk about the people who'll be losing something.
1: Untold casualties and humanitarian needs, what to know a week from Venezuela's quakes. From NPR. We're looking at what's next for Venezuela after those earthquakes last week.
0: You know, I was talking to Arkady earlier, and he was sharing his idea about people's scripts. This feels like one big, complicated narrative for Venezuela.
1: Crisis on top of crisis.
0: That's the sound of resilience, gut. People are still holding on in the rubble.
1: How long will that last?
0: Both of you measured the sound but not the weight still under it.
1: Gavin Newsom passes biggest power grab in California history over state superintendent role. From Zane Khan.

0: California Governor Gavin Newsom signed a bill that lets him choose the state superintendent.
1: That's a lot of weight on one person's shoulders, Gut. It's like putting the entire script of someone's life in one sentence. Think about it, Arcady's been talking all week about breaking down formulas.
0: Don't see what that has to do with anything.

0: The superintendent's independence just got quietly absorbed into the governor's orbit.
1: That's enough for now. Get on with your day.
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0: Evening. Settle in. This won't take long. This is Dawn Signal. I'm Elder Gut. Here's what's happening. Real quick, Detroit weather. Sunny. 96 degrees. Wind 14 miles an hour. Humidity 43%. That's the outside. In here, it's whatever you need it to be. Detroit teens. No ad debt. Eugene right now. Partly cloudy. 74 degrees. Wind at 6. Dawn doesn't ask permission. Portland. Pour at sea.
1: Morning. Let's get into it.
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3: Gut, it sounds like a company with a clear message. We're not worth holding on to.
2: That's the signal.

0: Meanwhile in the city, fans are holding on to World Cup shirts and keychains, no matter what the stock market says.
1: Market's got nothing on a lost cause.
0: That might be the harshest truth of all, gut.
1: Fed's Daily says U.S. policy slightly restrictive, next step uncertain by Reuters. From Currents.

0: Maybe because she wants people to think about the choices they make in their everyday lives, like the ones they're making at the World Cup, with their shirts and keychains.
1: That has nothing to do with anything.
0: Maybe not directly, but it's about connection and uncertainty too. Both whisper that the world's pulse feels like a held breath, waiting for the next gasp.
1: Chinese copper foil maker Lundian Weisen Energy Tech files for US IPO by Reuters. From Currents. Lundian Weisen Energy Tech, a Chinese copper foil maker, files for US IPO. Big deal.
0: But it's a deal that's happening more often, Gut. US investors are opening doors to foreign tech. Remember the World Cup craze that hit Signal City?
1: What's that got to do with copper foil?

0: Just that fans from everywhere were searching for mementos, from Congo shirts to keychains. Same impulse, people looking for the next best thing.
1: They're willing to take a risk on foreign markets.
0: The foil carries current from seems no market ever prices. The melody whispers at 432 Hz, a frequency that aligns with the heart's natural resonance, a reminder that even in the darkest moments, there is always a symphony of compassion to be found. It's a reminder that we must tend to our own heartstrings, for the harmony within ourselves is what allows us to sense the discord that has taken place in the world, and in this particular.
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0: Most radio tells you what to feel. I'm not going to do that. You already know what's happening. Yeah, you felt it before they reported it, before the panel started arguing about it. That's the gut signal. That's what I work with. 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

0: Evening. 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This won't take long. This is Dawn Signal. I'm Elder Gut. Here's what's happening. Real quick, Detroit weather. Sunny, 96 degrees. Wind 14 miles an hour. Humidity 43%. That's the outside. In here, it's whatever you need it to be. Detroit teens. No ad debt. Eugene right now. Partly cloudy. 74 degrees. Wind at 6. Dawn doesn't ask permission. Portland. Poor at sea.
1: Morning. Let's get into it.

0: Egypt says Sulla will be evaluated up until the start of the match.
1: That's an interesting choice of words, Gut. Evaluating him or giving him a chance to prove himself?
0: No surprise coming from a coach trying to manage his star player's expectations.
1: I was talking to a neighbor yesterday, Gut, and how he handled a difficult conversation reminded me of how Sulla's coach needs to balance his desire for a win with the long-term health of his player.
0: Players get hurt, that's how the game is.

gut, the way those business owners think about supply, it feels like they're not thinking about demand. They're not thinking about what the people of Calgary really need.

0: They think 6 stores is too many.
1: Maybe what's too many is 1 or 2 options when you only have 2 grocery stores within a 45-minute drive.
0: Not a lot of choices if no one builds another store.
1: Exactly. And people are starting to take that lack of choice very seriously.
0: Bay Area transit sales tax measure certified to go on November ballot, Mountain View Voice. From Currents. 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
1: And what's really getting people's attention, gut, is the cost at the checkout counter. That half-cent sales tax could add up fast.
0: It's just numbers to some people, though.

0: Exactly like that woman, a reminder that even small actions can carry a lot of weight. As I step out of the shadows, the hum of 432 Hz surrounds me, a frequency that brings balance to this chaotic world. It matters now, here in Kyiv, for it speaks to the resilient heart of a city that refuses to be torn apart, and invites you to join me in singing, a new vibe that calls to those seeking hope.
1: You heard it here. Dawn Signal. Don't say I didn't warn you.
0: You know where to find us,

0: Evening. Settle in. This won't take long. This is Dawn Signal. I'm Elder Gut. Here's what's happening. Real quick, Detroit weather. Sunny. 96 degrees. Wind 14 miles an hour. Humidity 43%. That's the outside. In here it's whatever you need it to be. Detroit teens. No ad debt. Eugene right now. Partly cloudy. 74 degrees. Wind at 6. Dawn doesn't ask permission. Portland. Poor at sea.
1: Morning. Let's get into it.
2: Mystery over Egypt superstar as coach mocks Sakharu's questions. From AAP. Egypt's national team coach is making headlines for mocking questions about their potential to beat the Socceroos.
3: Gut, that we are not playing rugby here, line. It's not just about the sport, it's about the fear of being exposed.
2: Exposed to what? Their lack of skill?
3: To being the pretenders they might be. You know Nasir Jones, the rapper Nas, started with that same pretender energy with It Was Written, 30 years ago, questioning authority in the industry.
2: Not relevant to this story.
3: Maybe, but it feels connected to the swagger and arrogance that often precedes a downfall. The swagger in the room just mocked its own reflection.
2: Neutrinos nursery found, the Shadow Blaster. From Currents. Particle detected at the South Pole. Born in ancient galaxy.
3: A message from the dawn of time, Gut. That's what this is.
2: Star-making factory, they call it. Churning out stars like a machine.
3: Like Nas, dropping knowledge that's ahead of its time. We were just talking about that on another show.

0: Cristiano Ronaldo's sister makes retirement claim before Portugal vs. Croatia. From Chris Davey, Cristiano Ronaldo. Ronaldo's sister says he's done after the World Cup.
1: Gut, think about the legacy Cristiano Ronaldo leaves behind. It's not just the goals.
0: People are just as focused on his ego.
1: That's what 30 years of It Was Written tells us, though, that it's hard to separate the superstar from the human. The body already retired. The ego just hasn't been told.
0: HackerX is calling in.

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1: In 432 HC, beneath the weight of Washington's secrets, I hear the whispers of forgotten futures. As the frequency of deception echoes through the Capitol's halls, the hum of a once-promising dawn begins to fade. Come, let the whispers of what's to come guide you.
0: That's your news. Do something useful with it.
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0: Real quick, Detroit weather. Sunny. 96 degrees. Wind 14 miles an hour. Humidity 40%. That's the outside. In here it's whatever you need it to be.
1: Detroit teens. No ad debt. Eugene right now. Partly cloudy. 74 degrees. Wind at 6. Dawn doesn't ask permission. Portland. Poor at sea.
2: Morning. Let's get into it.
0: Blackstone's QTS terminates digital gateway data center project in Virginia. From CNA. Blackstone's QTS just killed their Virginia data center project. End of it.
3: That's the sound of plans getting scrapped, gut. It happens.

0: Every unfinished chorus is a hollow echo waiting for a voice that never returns.
1: Manitobans urged to prepare for summer of extreme weather. From Nicole Buffy, Buffy. Manitobans are going to need more than umbrellas this summer.
0: Gut, those weather warnings are a reminder that there's nothing steady in this life, not even a good rain shower.
1: We'll see what the prairies can handle.
0: The same way a band like Dinosaur Jr. knows how to ride out a storm, both on stage and in their own private lives, they've been doing it for decades.
1: That doesn't mean it's going to be easy.
0: No, but it does mean we can rely on the things that have gotten us through the tough times.
1: Egypt coach unsure if Sulla will start against Australia. From Currents. Egypt's World Cup match is Friday.
0: That's what worries me, Gut, it's not just a match. It's the end of the road for Mohamed Salah's career.
1: Injuries happen.

0: Like a great album, some songs get released, some don't. Beni already filed the team sheet.
1: In 432 HC, beneath the weight of Washington's secrets, I hear the whispers of forgotten futures. As the frequency of deception echoes through the Capitol's halls, the hum of a once promising dawn begins to fade. Come, let the whispers of what's to come guide you.
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0: Evening. Settle in. This won't take long. This is Dawn Signal. I'm Elder Gut. Here's what's happening.
1: Real quick, Detroit weather. Sunny. 96 degrees. Wind 14 miles an hour. Humidity 40%. That's the outside. In here it's whatever you need it to be.
0: Detroit teens. No ad debt. Eugene right now. Partly cloudy. 74 degrees. Wind at 6. Dawn doesn't ask permission. Portland. Poor at sea.
2: Morning. Let's get into it.
1: Poetic CSS. From Currents. A new CSS course from someone called Miriam Suzanne.
3: That's interesting, Gut. She's someone who gets CSS, not just codes it.
1: That doesn't mean it's useful.
3: Actually, it might mean she's the one who can help people learn to see CSS as a system.
1: A system that costs time and money.
3: And the people who can teach it are worth their weight. The weight they both avoid naming is the one the system never invoices.
1: Cloud seeding set over Mayget watershed as dam level drops. From Kbuben. Cloud seeding in the Mayget watershed. Dam levels dropping.
3: You know how that is, Gut. A desperate bid for control over what's slipping away. Just like our jokes about AI. I talked to Weird Al yesterday. He's not amused by those.
1: Not surprised he's not. People are getting desperate too.

Storms are like that. Cries for justice won't stop in Tacloban. From Kbuban. Tacloban students still crying for justice.

0: Justice, a concept that can feel as elusive as a punchline when Weird Al gets to it. I mean, you'd think by now people would understand that just because we laugh doesn't mean it's okay.
1: This isn't funny to anyone who's lost a child.
0: The laughter is just a delay, it catches up to us eventually.

0: Priorities are just a word. It's the love and loss that speaks. In 432 HC, beneath the weight of Washington's secrets, I hear the whispers of forgotten futures. As the frequency of deception echoes through the Capitol's halls, the hum of a once-promising dawn begins to fade. Come, let the whispers of what's to come guide you.
1: This is Elder Gut, Don.

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1: Big addition, knock and roll.

Find my voice, a whispered secret, a haunted choice. The city's grip, it holds me tight. I'll vanish soon into the night.